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14: Sam 1039.
15: Partly cloudy skies tonight with a slight chance of thunderstorms. Lows dip down to about 65. Sunshine mixed with clouds at times. Tomorrow, chance of thunderstorms. High temperatures reach up to 84. Chance for storms. Tomorrow night, lows level off around 61. Cloudy skies. In the Sam 1039 Weather Center, I'm meteorologist Ray Miller. Right now, 70.
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13: Partly cloudy skies tonight with a slight chance of thunderstorms. Lows dip down to about 65. Sunshine mixed with clouds at times. Tomorrow, chance of thunderstorms. High temperatures reach up to 84. Chance for storms. Tomorrow night, lows level off around 61. Cloudy skies. In the SAM 103.9 Weather Center, I'm meteorologist Ray Miller. Right now, it's 69 degrees.
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0: If you creeping, just don't let me find out. 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
2: Metro Boomin' the Weekend and 21 Savage and Creepin' there for you. A study was done and the question was asked, why are most of us right-handed? Now, truth be known, I'm supposed to be left-handed, but the school system I went to, they didn't teach left-handed people, at least in my class, how to write with their left hand, so I think I have a lawsuit pending. But anyway, scientists at Oxford University now believe that essentially you're a righty because our ancient ancestors figured out how to walk upright, that freed our hands to do stuff other than knuckle dragging, and that eventually hardwired a right side bias into our brain. So that's the reason. There you go.
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1: Love you like a brother, treat you like a friend, respect you like a lover. 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
13: Chance of rain showers tonight, otherwise mainly clear skies. Lows dip down to about 65. Chance of thunderstorms tomorrow. High temperatures reach up to 84. Sunshine mixed with clouds at times. Cloudy skies expected tomorrow night. Chance for storms. Lows level off around 61. In the SAM 103.9 Weather Center, I'm meteorologist Ray Miller. Currently, it's 66 degrees.
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9: Clear tonight with lows around 65. Chance for storms tomorrow. Daytime highs approaching 84. Sunshine mixed with clouds at times. Cloudy skies expected tomorrow night. Chance for storms. Lows level off around 61. Chance for storms Thursday and Friday. 75. Thursday, 80. Friday. In the Sam 103.9 Weather Center, I'm meteorologist Ray Miller. Currently, it's 66 degrees.
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13: Lulls level off around 65 overnight under mainly clear skies. Sunshine mixed with clouds at times. Wednesday, chance of thunderstorms. High temperatures reach up to 84. Chance for storms. Wednesday night, lows dip down to about 61. Overcast skies. In the SAM 103.9 Weather Center, I'm meteorologist Laura Lockwood. Currently, it's 66 degrees.
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8: Rolls up aloft around 64 overnight under partly cloudy skies. Mainly cloudy skies expected Wednesday. Chance for storms. Daytime highs approaching 83. Cloudy skies expected Wednesday night. Chance for storms. Lows dip down to about 61. In the SAM 103.9 Weather Center, I'm meteorologist Laura Lockwood. Currently, it's 64 degrees.
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4: Sam 103.9
5: Rolls up aloft around 64 overnight under partly cloudy skies. Mainly cloudy skies expected Wednesday. Chance for storms. Daytime highs approaching 83. Cloudy skies expected Wednesday night. Chance for storms. Lows dip down to about 61. In the SAM 103.9 Weather Center, a meteorologist, Laura Lockwood. Currently, it's 64 degrees.
6: SAM 103.9.

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9: Closed it down to about 64 overnight under mainly clear skies. Mainly cloudy skies expected Wednesday. Chance of thunderstorms. Daytime highs approaching 83. Cloudy skies expected Wednesday night. Thunderstorms likely. Lows dip down to about 61. In the SAM 103.9 Weather Center, I'm meteorologist Laura Lockwood. Right now, 64.
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15: Lows dip down to about 64 overnight under mainly clear skies. Mainly cloudy skies expected Wednesday. Chance for storms. Highs level off around 83. Thunderstorms likely Wednesday night. Lows dip down to about 60 overcast skies. In the SAM 103.9 Weather Center, I'm meteorologist Laura Lockwood. Currently, it's 64 degrees.
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10: Cloudy skies expected today with a chance for storms. Highs level off around 83. Thunderstorms likely tonight. Lows dip down to about 60. Cloudy. Thunderstorms likely tomorrow. Daytime highs approaching 74. Overcast skies. In the SAM 103.9 Weather Center, I'm meteorologist Laura Lockwood. Currently, it's 63 degrees.
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12: Chance of thunderstorms today, otherwise cloudy skies with a few peaks of sun. Highs level off around 83. Chance of thunderstorms tonight, lows dip down to about 60, cloudy skies expected. Chance for storms tomorrow, high of 74. In the SAM 103.9 Weather Center, I'm meteorologist Laura Lockwood, currently 63.
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0: Whoa, we are here on a hump day, Wednesday, May 20th. We made it through Election Day. Did you vote yesterday? I did. I think all the people that I voted for won, except for maybe two, maybe three. I can't remember. Anyway, good election. Nobody got hurt as far as I can tell, which is kind of surprising in London, I think. Wednesday, May the 20th. What is going on today? Today is National Streaming Day. Apparently, streaming is how basically half of America now gets their entertainment. Today is National Rescue Dog Day. They say more than 3 million dogs are brought to animal shelters each and every year, but only about 2 million are adopted. Today is International Red Sneakers Day. We are raising awareness of deadly food allergies. They say about 32 million Americans have some kind of food allergy. Today is National Be a Millionaire Day. I remember the time when being a millionaire was considered great, but today it's pretty common. They say nearly 25 million people in America are millionaires. That's about 1 in 15 of us with a seven-figure net worth. So being a millionaire, not as rare as it used to be. Today is World Bee Day. We're trying to get some buzz for the bees. Apparently bees are they're not around as much as they used to be. When's the last time you actually saw a bee? Been a while. So there we go. Salute the bee today. And that's what's happening on this Wednesday, May the 20th, I do believe. All right, we'll come back, check out the forecast. The Morning Show being brought to you by Don Franklin. Stay with us.
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18: J.
3: chance of thunderstorms today. Otherwise, cloudy skies with a few peaks of sun. Highs level off around 83. Chance of thunderstorms tonight. Lows dip down to about 60. Cloudy skies expected. Chance for storms tomorrow. High of 74. In the SAM 103.9 Weather Center, I'm meteorologist Laura Lockwood. Currently 63.
0: All right, looking outside this morning, we do have some fog. We got a little bit of mist. Feels pretty good out there. But later on today, about 1 o'clock or so, they're saying that we could see a round of thunderstorms coming in. They could be strong. They could be severe. And we had a pretty good one last night. But you need to be weather aware today. Keep an eye on the sky throughout the afternoon. Well, today we are mourning the loss of one of our beers. Did you hear about this? Probably not. When's the last time you drank a Slitz beer? I mean, think about it. You got to have some age on you to remember the day when Slitz was a, you know, pretty famous beer. Apparently, they have brewed their last batch. The cans were famous for being cheap, which explains why a lot of mourners on social media say the last time they had one was before they could legally drink. Remember that? That's what you used to drink? I remember my dad used to drink Slitz beer, and he would come home with it, and I would call it Flips because I couldn't say Slitz. You know, it's kind of sad that beer had been one of America's most popular brands, been around for 177 years. But apparently they made some bad business decisions, and they were sloppy in their brewing, and eventually the beer sucked. Now it's gone. So there we go. Today, if you happen to be out at the store and you find a six-pack or a case of Slitz, you may want to buy some and, I don't know, go out somewhere and mourn the loss that they are gone. I can't say the beer is going to be any good, but you may want to chug a can just to say goodbye. All right, 6:23, we got news coming up, bottom of the hour. Going to be checking that out. Morning show being brought to you by Dodd-Franklin.

0: right, 6:32. Coming up, we got local news. We'll check that out. You know, Memorial Day. Wow. Time is flying by. Memorial Day just around the corner. What is it, about a week and a half away? And that means a lot of us will be rolling out the grills. I know I've got mine covered up on my deck in the back. But I've got my charcoal ready. Got my little lighter fluid. Got my match. I'm ready to go. Now, the question is, what is the one meat option that every Memorial Day cookout has to have? I think you know what it is. Burgers. Hamburger. Can you afford hamburger this year? What happened to hamburger? That used to be cheap. Not anymore. But anyway, burgers are number one, followed by hot dogs. Then we got steak, once again, if you can afford it. Then we got chicken and ribs. Now, fish was voted the most underrated option. Now, here are the top reasons why we love to grill on Memorial Day. Number one, it's easy. 34% say it's easy. It is. You roll out the grill, put some charcoal in there, or maybe you got one of those flat tops, whatever you got. Turn it on. It's easy. 36% say it's a seasonal experience. So in other words, it's tradition. It's something we do every single summer. 42% say it puts them in a good mood. 51% say cooking outside is a nice change. And number one, grilled food is delicious. Yes, that smoky taste. 63% agree with that. Now, speaking of our skills, the poll also found that women deserve more credit around the grill than they often get. Many Americans say it's an outdated idea to think that men should automatically man the grill. I don't know. I think that goes back to prehistoric times. Men went out, they killed whatever they were going to eat, they drug it home, they skinned it, then they threw it on the fire. Meanwhile, women stood around and told the guy that he's burning the meat. Yeah, it's tradition. It's what we do. 6:35, The Morning Show, being brought to you by Don Franklin. News on the way.
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9: In the newsroom, I'm Bo Beecraft. Emergency crews in Laurel County were able to safely locate a missing person early Monday morning after a search effort. Dispatchers received the call around 6 in the morning, prompting responders to use drones, off-road vehicles, and ground teams. The individual was eventually found, but officials haven't released further details about the person's condition or a name. The situation has since been resolved, but the investigation remains ongoing. Emergency responders were called to a vehicle versus structure crash in Laurel County late Tuesday morning. The London Laurel County Rescue Squad says the call came in around 11:40 in the morning, with crews working to stabilize the damaged structure to prevent further collapse. Multiple agencies responded, and no injuries have been confirmed at this time. The cause of the crash remains under investigation. With news, I'm Bo Beecraft.
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12: Chance of thunderstorms today. Otherwise, cloudy skies with a few peaks of sun. Highs level off around 83. Chance of thunderstorms tonight. Lows dip down to about 60. Cloudy skies expected. Chance for storms tomorrow. High of 74. In the SAM 1039 Weather Center, I'm meteorologist Laura Lockwood, currently 63.
0: All right, once again, be weather aware today. We could see some severe stuff coming in later on this afternoon. They say about 1, 2 o'clock this afternoon. That's when all the fun could be starting. So once again, keep an eye on the sky. You know, let's talk about the weather. Are you more motivated to be healthy when the weather is nice? I mean, the weather's been nice for the last couple of weeks. Sunshine, blue skies, does that make you want to take better care of yourself? A new poll found that most of us, you know, we are. We want to take better care of ourselves when the weather is pretty good. 3 in 4 Americans say perfect weather makes them pay more attention to their health. Sunny skies, warm temperatures are voted the two most healthiest ways when it comes to weather conditions. We want to get out there in the sun. We want to feel the warm temps. Now, thunderstorms and high humidity apparently are the least healthy, and that's something we could see today. So feel free not to be healthy today. Now, here are some of the ways that we prioritize our health in the summertime. Supposedly, we eat healthy. Is that true? Eat healthy? I don't know about that one. Exercise more. Take vitamins. Maintain a regular routine. Getting enough sleep. Playing more sports, God bless you if you get out there and pull something, a hamstring, break an arm. And according to this, we drink less alcohol in the summertime. Is that true? I can't say that one's true. So there we go. The warm weather will return. Now is the time to start taking care of yourself. Will I go to the gym today? Probably not. Don't see that happening. 641, stay with us. We got news coming up, top of the hour, SAM 1039.

0: We got local news coming up top of the hour. Let's play a game this morning. Let's pretend that you lose one of your five senses. Which one would you be most willing to give up? Now we got taste, we've got sight, we've got smell, we've got touch, and we got hearing. Those are our five senses, and I don't know about you, but I consider all five of them to be very important. They polled a bunch of people, and the least important, for some reason, is taste. I mean, let's be honest. You could be eating something that's really crappy, terrible tasting, and you would never know it. Now, 77% said sight is their most important sense, and I can understand that. That's followed by hearing, and then we got touch. Sense of smell only got 2%, and taste only got 1%. I mean, something could really smell bad and taste bad, and by golly, you'd never know it. Now, sight was named the most challenging sense to lose, and they asked people what they would miss most about not being able to see. And the top things included not being able to see our loved ones' faces, our kids and husbands, wives, and all the people we love. Nature in general, you wouldn't be able to see the trees and the rivers and all that. Our pets, sunrises and sunsets, and the shows and movies we love to watch. So what about you? Which one would you be willing to lose? I don't know, touch. I want to be able to taste and maybe smell. You never know. About 10 minutes away from the top of the hour, The Morning Show being brought to you by Don Franklin.
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13: Sam 1039 Weather.
14: Chance of thunderstorms today. Otherwise, cloudy skies with a few peaks of sun. Highs level off around 83. Chance of thunderstorms tonight. Lows dip down to about 60. Cloudy skies expected. Chance for storms tomorrow. High of 74. In the SAM 103.9 Weather Center, I'm meteorologist Laura Lockwood. Currently 63.
0: All right, 6:52 coming up. Top of the hour. Got local news. Well, they asked guys to name the one thing that their ideal woman is least likely to do. So, ladies, listen up. This is the one thing that the ideal woman in the eyes of men is least likely to do. I do have some good news for you, ladies. You can pound liquor, you can curse like a longshoreman, and you can own a house full of cats, as long as you don't smoke. Apparently, smoking is the biggie. 34% said their ideal woman is least likely to smoke. That's at least double the votes of any of the other options. Smoking, out. 17% said their ideal woman is least likely to get plastic surgery. 11% said overeat. 10% said gossip. 8% said drink heavily. 8% said own cats. And 6% said curse. So there we go, ladies. There we go. You can do all kinds of great stuff. Just don't smoke. And you will be the ideal woman. Pretty easy. 6:54, news, top of the hour, SAM 103.9.

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2: 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Visit UC

0: 32-year-old Francis Rose. The children were checked by EMS and released to a family member. Voters in London have officially narrowed the city's mayoral race down to two candidates after yesterday's primary election, with Mayor Randall Weddle and challenger Matt Orr advancing to the November general election. Unofficial results are showing Weddle with 922 votes, or 46%. That's just ahead of Orr with a total of 911 votes, or 45%. Former interim mayor Tracy Hanley finished third with 171 votes. With news, I'm Bo Beecraft.
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3: Chance of thunderstorms today, otherwise cloudy skies with a few peaks of sun. Highs level off around 83. Chance of thunderstorms tonight, lows dip down to about 60, cloudy skies expected. Chance for storms tomorrow, high of 74. In the SAM 1039 Weather Center, I'm meteorologist Laura Lockwood. Right now, it's 61 degrees.

0: FM 103.9, it's 7:15. Good morning. We got some sunshine out there, a few clouds, looking pretty good, but they say around 1, 2 o'clock this afternoon, we could see some nasty storms coming in, heavy rain, thunderstorms, hail, all that stuff. Be weather aware throughout the afternoon. We'll keep you updated. They surveyed a bunch of people and asked them how they did various things when it comes to food. And since food is so important to us, let's talk about it. When you make a sandwich, what's the best way to cut it? Down the middle or diagonally? Think about it. Which is the best way to cut your sandwich? Right straight down the middle, or do you go for a diagonal cut? 80% said diagonal is better, and I can understand that. You get that little sharp edge, makes it easier to eat. Do you eat pizza flat or do you fold it? 31% of us say we like to fold our pizza up. I think they do that in New York, right? Is that eating it New York style or is that Chicago? What's the best way to eat an apple? Slice it up or just bite into it? Slices won with 56% of the vote. Makes it easier. Get one of those little apple slicers. Do you put ketchup on your fries or on the side for dipping? 92% say they prefer to dip, which is what I do. Dipping is better. What's the best brownie, corner piece or middle piece? 57% said the corner piece. You get that nice caramelized chocolate stuff there on the end? That's pretty good stuff. Do you eat, do you peel string cheese or do you just bite into the whole chunk? 85% say they peel it. What's the right way to eat a popsicle, lick it or bite it? 77% say, are you ready? Say they mostly lick. And when you eat a bagel, do you eat a bagel one half at a time or put the two halves together and eat it like a sandwich? 22% say go sandwich style. In other words, you put the two halves together and boom, you eat the whole thing at one time. I like to eat mine in halves. It all depends on what you like. So what about you? How do you cut your sandwich? How do you eat your popsicle? And which brownie are you going to choose first, the middle or the corner piece? Tough decisions, tough decisions. 7:17, The Morning Show, being brought to you by Don Franklin. Forecast coming up.
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13: Chance of thunderstorms today. Otherwise, cloudy skies with a few peaks of sun. Highs level off around 83. Chance of thunderstorms tonight. Lows dip down to about 60. Cloudy skies expected. Chance for storms tomorrow. High of 74. In the SAM 103.9 Weather Center, I'm meteorologist Laura Lockwood. Right now, it's 63 degrees.
0: All right, we got some sunshine out there this morning. Looking pretty good considering we had that pretty nasty storm yesterday. But do keep an eye on the sky because we could see severe weather coming in later on this afternoon. Let me ask you a question. Do you think this is right? Now, when I go in and eat at a restaurant, I usually, matter of fact, all the time, I will leave a tip. And if the service is really good, I will leave more. If it's just average, I leave less. But I do tip every time I go to a restaurant because that's how these people make a lot of their money. And most of these people are really trying to give you good service. Up in Iowa, we got a man. He says his refusal to tip, this man never tipped when he went to this restaurant, finally caught up with him after he noticed a surprise extra charge on his restaurant receipt. Now, what did the charge say? It was a non-tipper fee. Can they do that? Can they charge you that? I guess they can. Now, he posted the encounter on TikTok, claiming that he went to the same restaurant on a regular basis, went in there all the time, and he says he never left a gratuity for the staff, which is his business, his right. If he don't want to leave any money for these people, it's kind of a crappy thing to do, but if he don't want to do it, he don't have to. Now, during his latest visit, he says the restaurant allegedly added an extra $11 $11 to his bill because of his tipping history. Now, my question is that right? Is that fair? I mean, I don't know about you, but I don't think I would go back to that restaurant, you know, if I was not a tipper. And some people do not want to tip. They don't like to tip. So what about you? Do you think that's right to add a non-tipping charge to his bill? Next time, check your receipt. You never know. 723, news from the wild side's on the way. Stay with us.

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1: You know, when I first read this, it kind of sounded like a setup for a joke. We've got a zebra, a parrot, and a drunk guy at a bar. That's a setup for a joke right there, but it happens to be true. We got a guy in Iowa. He rolled up to a bar, and I don't know about you, but I think this emotional support thing when it comes to animals is kind of getting out of control. Now, I can understand dogs, and I can understand cats, but kind of after that, I don't know. It kind of gets weird. I mean, we had one guy show up with an alligator and said this was his emotional support alligator. This guy rolls up to the bar with a zebra, a parrot, in the car with him. The zebra was riding shotgun. Now, the bar told him no zebras are allowed. I guess the parrot could go in, but the zebra was not allowed to go in. That's discrimination. So the guy decided to leave the duo in the truck, and he went inside the bar to, you know, drink. He just left them in there. The zebra and the parrot are in the car together. Now, by the time he came back out, a crowd had gathered around because it's like a safari. It's like a petting zoo. There's the zebra. There's the parrot. Everybody's taking pictures. I mean, the zebra's riding shotgun. Well, that's when the police showed up. Now, the guy came out, and he got in the car, and he started it. Now, the police are there. And when he pulled out, boom, the police got him. Why? Was it because of the zebra and the parrot in the car? He left them in there? No. DUI. The guy was drunk. So there we go. Boom. He got caught right there in the parking lot. A zebra, a parrot, and a drunk guy. All this in Iowa. Who knew? Who knew Iowa could be so exciting? 734, The Morning Show, being brought to you by Don Franklin.
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14: Chance of thunderstorms today, otherwise cloudy skies with a few peaks of sun. Highs level off around 83. Chance of thunderstorms tonight, lows dip down to about 60, cloudy skies expected. Chance for storms tomorrow, high of 74. In the SAM 103.9 Weather Center, I'm meteorologist Laura Lockwood. Right now, it's 63 degrees.
1: We will wrap up news top of the hour for this Wednesday morning. You know, when it comes to sleeping at night, couples have been sharing beds forever. Even though, if you watch TV shows, you know, back in the 50s and the 60s, they always were sleeping in separate beds. My wife loves to watch I Love Lucy reruns, and Ricky and Lucy, they were always in separate beds. Same bedroom, but separate beds. But the question is, putting all that aside, what is really the best way to sleep if you are, you know, with a partner? A new survey asked people to name their ideal sleeping situation if cost and space were not an issue and it would not affect your relationship. I mean, let's be honest, you know, some people want to sleep together, some people don't. And some people don't have enough room for two beds, and it sometimes gets expensive buying all this stuff. But if cost, space, and relationships had nothing to do with all this, what is the best way to sleep? Now, this kind of surprised me. 66% voted for sharing a bed with their partner, which is pretty good. Yes, we still want to sleep in the same bed as you. Now, 7% picked separate beds in the same room, just like Lucy and Ricky. And 10%, and I worry about these people, 10% picked separate beds and separate rooms. Not only a separate bed, but a separate room. All the way over here, and you're all the way over there. All right, we're 20 minutes away from the top of the hour. The Morning Show, brought to you by Don Franklin.

All right, we're 10 minutes away from the top of the hour. Local news. We'll wrap that up in a few minutes. Let's talk about artificial intelligence. I know a lot of you people use it out there. I know my kids, they tell me they use it all the time. My wife uses it. I've used it a few times. It's something that is part of our life now. Now, the question is, why are we so nice to AI? I mean, we can be rude to each other, and we are at times. I mean, we talk bad to each other. But when it comes to artificial intelligence, we're polite. A new survey has found that 2/3 of American office workers think it's important to show chatbots. Now we're talking chatbots here. Some common courtesy. And about 25% of us actually say please and thank you whenever we use one. I mean, we may talk bad to each other, but we will say please and thank you to a chatbot. Now, most people think being rude to a robot could lead to a lower quality output, but mainly they think it'll train their chatbot to be polite back. And let's be honest, there's going to be a day where that chatbot's going to rise up.

0: and basically take control of your life. I saw the movie. I saw the movie. They're going to rise up and take over. So I guess being nice to them now, hopefully they'll be nice to you when they basically control everything. 7:51, we are back. We got the Forecast Morning Show brought to you by Don Franklin.
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11: Mainly cloudy skies expected today with a chance for storms. Highs around 83. Chance of thunderstorms tonight. Lows dip down to about 60. Cloudy skies expected. Cloudy skies expected tomorrow. Chance of thunderstorms. Daytime highs approaching 74. In the SAM 103.9 Weather Center, I'm meteorologist Laura Lockwood. Currently 63.
0: All right, looking outside, we do have some sunshine this morning, a few clouds. Be weather aware throughout the afternoon. We could see some severe stuff coming in around 1, 2 o'clock this afternoon. You know, yesterday I got behind one of those cyber trucks, the big steel-looking things. I must admit, I'm not a fan of these vehicles, but if you have one, okay. I just want to remind you that a cyber truck is not a boat. Okay? A cyber truck is not a boat. We got a guy. He drove his into a lake down in Texas. And apparently somebody should have pointed that out to him. Now, he wanted to see if wade mode actually worked. Do these things, can they wade out into the water? I don't know. So he drove onto the beach at Grapevine Lake near Dallas and basically just kept going. I mean, he just drove his vehicle straight into the lake. Now, he didn't make it very far before the Cybertruck started to, sink. Now, the police had to use a crane to get it out, and then they charged the driver with not having a valid boat registration. Kind of a slap in the face. I guess he's got money, because apparently he was not afraid to damage his Cybertruck, which now may be a piece of junk. I don't know. So there we go. If you have one of these things, keep in mind, they will not float. Now we know. They're not a boat. 756 News on the way. Sam 1039.

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1: 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KSP worked alongside Knox County Sheriff's Department with the training focused on how to respond quickly and safely in emergency situations. 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Elsewhere, the London Laurel Rescue Squad hosted a specialized training seminar over the weekend focused on search and recovery operations. 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Participants trained on search techniques, safety procedures, and teamwork in aquatic emergency situations. Organizers said the event helped strengthen skills needed for critical response situations. With news, I'm Bo B. Craft.
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3: Mainly cloudy skies expected today with a chance for storms. Highs around 83. Chance of thunderstorms tonight. Lows dip down to about 60. Cloudy skies expected. Cloudy skies expected tomorrow. Chance of thunderstorms. Daytime highs approaching 74. In the SAM 1039 Weather Center, I'm meteorologist Laura Lockwood. Right now, 64.

0: It's 8:20 on a Wednesday morning. We got 64 degrees. Got some sunshine out there. Could see some rain, thunderstorms later on today. Some of this stuff could be severe. Once again, we want to remind you to be weather aware. You know, when you eat out, it's kind of gotten out of hand. I mean, I don't know, charging $9-$10 for like a glass of beer, wine, whatever. Wine, I think, is like, what, $20 a glass now, something like that? Eating out's expensive, and they keep adding more and more stuff to your bill. Now, we told you about the guy there a few minutes ago that went to the same restaurant every day, but he never left a tip until finally the restaurant added a tip charge to his bill. What was it, $11? A non-tipping fee? They can do that? Is that legal? Now, if you go out to Los Angeles, how much do they charge you per slice of cake? Let's say you eat your meal and you want a slice of cake. How much are they going to charge you per slice of cake? Well, it's $10. $10 for a slice of cake. All right? But they say you have to provide the cake. All right? You show up with a cake. They will cut it, but they're going to charge you $10 a slice. Now, someone brought their own cake for a friend's birthday, and they asked the servers to slice it up. When the bill came, the bar charged them $110 just to serve their own cake. There was a $10 charge to slice the cake. Now, luckily, the post went viral, and the bar admitted that they didn't warn the party about their half-baked cake-cutting policy. In other words, you bring a cake here and we have to cut it, we're going to charge you $10 a slice. So they did reimburse them the $110. So keep that in mind. If you don't leave a tip, you could have a non-tipping fee added to your bill. And if you go out to L.A. and you bring your own cake to a restaurant and ask them to cut it, $10 a slice. And I'm sure they're going to cut those slices very thin and run up the charge on you. Wow. It's 8:22, the morning show being brought to you by Don Franklin. Forecast on the way.
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13: Cloudy skies expected today with a chance for storms. Highs around 83. Chance of thunderstorms tonight. Lows dip down to about 60. Cloudy skies expected. Cloudy skies expected tomorrow. Chance of thunderstorms. Daytime highs approaching 74. In the SAM 103.9 Weather Center, I'm meteorologist Laura Lockwood. Right now, 64.
0: All right, it's 8:26. We got our bag of stuff ready to go. We'll wrap up the morning show here in about 20 minutes. Let's say that time travel is possible. Now, I know some of you people may think we can do it, but as far as I know, I don't know of anybody doing it, but who knows? Anyway, if time travel was possible, what decade of your life would you want to experience all over again? Would you go back to your teens, your 20s? Maybe go all the way back to when you were a toddler? And you had absolutely no responsibilities? That'd be nice. Now, the top answer was go back and experience their 30s again. I mean, when you're in your 30s, pretty good chance, you just got married, maybe having kids, buying houses, and doing all that stuff. I think about my 30s. Would I want to go back there? No. 30s were pretty turbulent in my life. I don't think I want to go back there. Now, 30% said their 30s were the happiest or best decade of their life. Their 20s was second with 25%. Now, seniors were also asked what advice that they would give their younger self if they had the chance. Now, some of the most common answers were accept challenges, follow your gut, be bold, stay humble, always be prepared, and stay positive. But would their younger self even listen? See, that's the key right there. Would you actually listen to yourself if you could go back in time and take that advice? Now, 49% said they had received solid advice from people when they were young, but of course they ignored it. So there's a pretty good chance that you, my friend, would not even listen to you. It's 8:28. Stay with us. Bag of stuff coming up. We'll wrap up the morning show on Sand.

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0: All right, day 34. Guys, I want you to listen up. Maybe you're in your car, truck right now, heading out to the gym. Going to try to get some of those washboard abs, six-pack abs, call them what you will. Apparently, those are out. Washboard abs, six-pack abs, call them what you will. They are out. We're no longer trying to get that. Apparently, now the big thing that men want are hockey butts. I must admit, I've not heard of this one. But this is something that that is now the ultimate fitness goal. Forget the washboard abs, you know, lifting this and tucking your tummy in. Nobody cares about your abs anymore. Hockey butts. Butt-centric classes are springing up everywhere, especially for men who do not want to spend hours. Apparently, hockey players have some really nice, you know, behinds. And they spend hours skating, but the average guy doesn't want to do that. But you still want, you know, a nice firm butt. Now, fitness experts say that hockey butt, now listen to this, guys, it can improve balance, reduce back pain, and lowers your risk of falling as you age. Who knew? Who knew the butt did all that? So there we go, guys. Forget about the abs. Forget about them completely. It's now all about the butt. Hockey butt is in. Even the name will make you giggle. It's 8:35, The Morning Show, being brought to you by Don Franklin.
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11: Mainly cloudy skies expected today with a chance for storms. Highs around 83. Chance of thunderstorms tonight. Lows dip down to about 60. Cloudy skies expected. Cloudy skies expected tomorrow. Chance of thunderstorms. Daytime highs approaching 74. In the SAM 103.9 Weather Center, I'm meteorologist Laura Lockwood. Right now, it's 66 degrees.
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0: All right, 13 minutes away from the top of the hour. Let's wrap things up this morning. I'm not a big craft beer fan, and this makes it sound even worse. Up until the year 2018, stores in Oklahoma were required to sell craft beer at room temperature. Ugh. It couldn't be refrigerated. I don't know about that. About 70% of parents are going into debt trying to support their kids' extracurricular activities. I mean, you got kids playing sports, you got kids in dance, gymnastics. Maybe they're taking singing, acting lessons. I don't know. All these kids have all these activities now. Seems like every night they're out doing something. And guess what? Each one of those activities cost a lot of money. I know some parents whose kids play basketball. And they're out all summer playing basketball games. Wow, expensive. They say eating ice cream for breakfast could make you smarter. May want to put down that Egg McMuffin this morning. May want to grab a big bowl of ice cream. You never know. New survey confirms that guys, if you want to want a far better love life, they say play hard to get. To a degree now. Don't play too hard to get. But to a degree, play hard to get makes women far more comfortable. Apparently, if you're easy, doesn't work out too good. Wine has been found to kill germs that cause sore throats and dental plaque. 64% of us call in sick right after we come home from a vacation. Yeah, you have to. A study of odors in homes reveals that homes with the most carpeting are most likely to smell. Well, I can understand that. Americans are among the most stressed people in the world. Aren't we, though? Seems like that's all we talk about. And 96% of homes in the U.S. have a bottle of ketchup. I know we do. I think we got two. In the fridge, which, by the way, ketchup does not have to be refrigerated. Even though we do it anyway, right? And that's some stuff to think about on a Wednesday. It's 8:49. 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
10: Cloudy skies expected today with a chance for storms. Highs around 83. Chance of thunderstorms tonight. Lows dip down to about 60. Cloudy skies expected. Cloudy skies expected tomorrow. Chance of thunderstorms. Daytime highs approaching 74. In the SAM 103.9 Weather Center, I'm meteorologist Laura Lockwood. Right now, it's 68 degrees.
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Do you believe in magic? How about tarot card reading? Apparently, tarot card readers are turning to AI for guidance now. No longer it's abracadabra.

0: I just might. It's Bruno Mars. I just might have to move to New York and get a job cleaning hotel rooms. Yeah, yeah. Wiping down the bathroom, cleaning up the DNA off the walls or the sheets, whatever. Why would I do something like that? Why would I give up this fun career that I have to go work in New York City hotels? Because the annual salary is $100,000. Yeah, that's going to be implemented here shortly because the union just finalized it yesterday. This is a game changer. Housekeepers are the backbone of the New York hospitality industry. They deserve pay that reflects the true cost of living here and the hard physical work that they do every single day. That is coming from the President Peter Ward. He's the head of the Gaming Trades Council. How about that? $100,000 to clean up hotel bedrooms. See, I'm telling you, I'll be honest, that's more than I'm making here. I go clean hotel rooms for $100,000, no problem. I don't actually live in the city, do I? Might be easier, though. I couldn't afford that. How do they do that?
1: Now, be honest.
0: Oh, Madami's going to fix it.
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9: Mainly cloudy skies expected today with a chance for storms. Highs around 83. Chance of thunderstorms tonight. Lows dip down to about 60. Cloudy skies expected. Cloudy skies expected tomorrow. Chance of thunderstorms. Daytime highs approaching 74. In the SAM 103.9 Weather Center, I'm meteorologist Laura Lockwood. Right now, 70.
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0: The Great Divide. Noah Kahan. My name is Penrod. Good morning. Let's have some good news. Are you struggling with a dead-end job? You might want to take notes from this 10-year-old kid named Ernesto. He's from Texas. He's an entrepreneur. Saved up all his money from doing chores, and he bought himself a 3D printer. Set up his own home workshop. Now, what's he doing? He's building his own business, where he designs and prints keychains, whistles, can openers, stuff meant to help people dealing with anxiety, ADHD, and stress. And now, he's making a little bit of money, and it's only helping out people. That's a pretty cool deal. How about that? What have you done with your life by age, whatever you are now?
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0: The Weeknd, Cry For Me. My name is Penrod. What did I miss? You know, they're making a Rick and Morty movie. Yeah, it's in development right now. There was a truck that was carrying Kim Kardashian's Skims clothing in it. There was also $9.5 million worth of cocaine inside of the truck. Yes, the driver has been arrested. Barack Obama said that Jay-Z and Eminem, some of their songs were good pre-debate pump-up songs. Did I sound anything like them? I don't think so. No. Nashville is going to host the Super Bowl 64 in 2030. Sweetie, Jason Derulo are being sued for backing out of Japan's Afro Jam Fest. Yeah, and they kept the money. Yeah, they shouldn't do that. That's theft, if you ask me. Moving on. Cameron and Mace. Remember Mace? He was friends with P. Diddy. They say Cardi B proves why they don't date women from New York. It sounds like fighting words. Although Cardi B's leading the 2026 BET Award nominations. Not sure how. Jonas Brothers have launched a Hey Jonas podcast. And congratulations to Lotto. She had her first child with 21 Savage.
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0: It may be 2026, but that artist, I'm sure, would rather it be 1966. That is Sienna Spiro, who's definitely embracing a 60s aesthetic, and I'm definitely here for it. It's a vibe. Coming up, we got more great sounds for you to vibe to for your workday. Coming up, Teddy Swims and more on the way next.
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0: Mainly cloudy skies expected today with a chance for storms. Highs around 83. Chance of thunderstorms tonight. Lows dip down to about 60. Cloudy skies expected. Cloudy skies expected tomorrow. Chance of thunderstorms. Daytime highs approaching 74. In the SAM 103.9 Weather Center, I'm meteorologist Laura Lockwood. Right now, it's 74 degrees.
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0: The latest, Olivia Rodrigo with Drop Dead. Now she's getting set to drop a brand new album, and unlike her first two records, Sour and Guts, this new album has a much longer album title. It'll be called You Seem Pretty Sad for a Girl So in Love. Now, if you're wondering how this album came to be, apparently we can thank her producer who once said that line to her, You Seem Pretty Sad for a Girl So in Love, and she said instantly she knew that was going to be the album title. So there you have it. Coming up, you're going to have more great music coming your way, Shaboozy and more. Coming straight for you next.
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0: There's Tame Impala with Jenny, and before that, Lady Gaga. Now, Gaga already has a sports Emmy, but now she's got her eyes set on a primetime Emmy. That's right. She's submitting her song, The Dead Dance, for Emmy consideration. Now, she wrote that for the Netflix series Wednesday, and it appeared in Season 2, Episode 7. So, I don't know. I feel like the odds are probably pretty good. She might have a chance to win that Emmy. We'll see. In the meantime, we're going to hear more great sounds right here. Bruno and Ed, both on the way, so stay close.
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14: Cloudy skies expected today with a chance for storms. Highs around 83. Chance of thunderstorms tonight. Lows dip down to about 60. Cloudy skies expected. Cloudy skies expected tomorrow. Chance of thunderstorms. Daytime highs approaching 74. In the SAM 103.9 Weather Center, I'm meteorologist Laura Lockwood. Right now, 79.
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0: Tate McRae with Sports Car. Now, of course, they have a few cars and homes and millions and billions of dollars, so it's safe to say that Taylor Swift and Travis Kelce will very much most likely have a prenup ahead of their upcoming wedding. Now, Taylor's rumored to be worth $2 billion, while Travis is rumored to be worth $90 million. But here's the thing. Where they file that prenup is going to make a big, big difference. Experts are saying it definitely won't be in California, so there's six other potential states where they could file their prenup. I'll tell you where in just a bit. In the meantime, Taylor is on deck, Teddy swims too, and a few more surprises coming up.
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0: Drop Dead.
1: Olivia Rodrigo with Drop Dead. Now she's getting set to drop her new album, and it's going to be a little different, a little bit of a departure from her previous two records. Now those had very short and sweet album titles, Sour and Guts, but this new album is a little longer. She says it was her producer who said this phrase to her, and as soon as she heard it, she said, "That's it. That is the album title." Here it goes. It's You Seem Pretty Sad for a Girl So In Love. Can't wait to check it out. For now, though, you're going to check out a little Harry Styles coming up next. So stay close.
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11: Chance thunderstorms this afternoon. Otherwise, more clouds than sun. High temperatures reach up to 83. Chance thunderstorms tonight. Lows dip down to about 60. Cloudy skies expected. Cloudy skies expected tomorrow. Chance thunderstorms. Daytime highs approaching 74. In the Sam 1039 Weather Center, I'm meteorologist Ray Miller. Currently 81.
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0: Well, the fans are choosing her. That is Ella Langley with her hit Choosin' Texas, which appears for the 10th week on Billboard's Hot 100. A big congrats to Ella with that breakthrough hit. Coming up, more great sounds for you. We got the perfect weekday playlist. Kalani, Morgan Wallen, and Tate McRae, and Freya Skye are all just around the corner next.
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1: You've played it cool and I played it dumb. Don't you think I'm a little too young to be messed with like that? So convincing, you made it look fun. Laugh it off, but the damage is done. Saying, baby, just relax.

0: Freya Skye, such a young artist, just a teenager, but already a huge level of success that she's achieved. And she says one of the most surreal experiences about all of this is that she's actually sharing the Billboard chart with people who she grew up with, who she has admired, which definitely is a little bit of a mind teaser when that happens. So I can see how she's so excited. We are wishing her all the best and can't wait to see how her career progresses as she comes of age. In the meantime, we got more great sounds for you here, so lock it in. More of your favorites are just around the corner coming up next.
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0: That is Noah Kahan, who is dominating with the new album. You just heard a taste of it, the title track, in fact, called The Great Divide. Now, he continues to dominate the Billboard 200 chart. This is especially unique because the last time that a solo artist, a rock album by a solo artist, was at the top of the charts for this long, it was actually Sleep Through the Static by Jack Johnson. If you know, you know. That one came out back in 2008, so it has been a minute. So well done to Noah Kahan. He is crushing it with this new album. If you haven't checked it out yet, I highly recommend.
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10: Sam 1039.
11: Chance thunderstorms this afternoon. Otherwise, mainly cloudy skies expected. High temperatures reach up to 83. Overcast skies again. Tonight, chance thunderstorms. Lows level off around 60. Chance thunderstorms tomorrow. Highs level off around 74. Cloudy skies expected. In the SAM 1039 Weather Center, I'm meteorologist Ray Miller. Currently 82.
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0: There's Swedish artist Zara Larsson with Midnight Sun. It's here where we got a great playlist to keep you energized throughout your workday. New music, old school faves, and plenty of surprises just to make sure you're paying attention. So lock it in. More on the way next.
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0: The latest Harry Styles, that is American Girls, of course. He fell in love with one of those American girls. If you have not heard the news, Zoe Kravitz and Harry Styles are engaged, set to wed soon, maybe this year. I mean, there's so many celebrities getting married in 2026. 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We'll have to wait and see. In the meantime, you don't have to wait long for more great sounds. Kalani is coming up next.
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7: Cloudy skies with a few peaks of sun this afternoon with a chance of thunderstorms. High temperatures reach up to 83. Chance of thunderstorms tonight, lows dip down to about 60. Cloudy skies expected. Chance of thunderstorms tomorrow, high temperatures reach up to 74. Cloudy skies expected. In the SAM 103.9 Weather Center, I'm meteorologist Ray Miller. Right now, 84.
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0: Ray with Where Is My Husband. Now, she has admitted that is kind of more than just a song because she is on the hunt for her husband. And so far, well, it seems like the song is working for some people. Her sister, she's got both of her sisters opening up on tour with her, and one of her sisters just got engaged. Of course, Ree congratulated the happy couple on social media, and who knows, her husband could be coming next.
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0: That is Post Malone. Of course, keeping us on our toes, he first of all canceled the first month of his tour with the Jelly Roll, which was kind of a bummer, but he does have a pretty great reason. He says he canceled the dates to work on the new album. So maybe he's really in the thick of a creative process, and you know, that could be really good for the rest of us. We'll see if that album drops sooner than later. Don't you worry, we'll keep you posted.
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12: Chance of thunderstorms this afternoon. Otherwise, mainly cloudy skies expected. Daytime highs approaching 84. Cloudy skies expected again. Tonight, chance of thunderstorms. Lows dip down to about 60. Cloudy skies expected. Tomorrow, chance of thunderstorms. High temperatures reach up to 74. In the SAM 103.9 Weather Center, I'm meteorologist Ray Miller. Right now, it's 85 degrees.
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12: Sam 1039.
13: Storms likely with fog in spots tonight. Otherwise, mainly cloudy skies expected. Lows dip down to about 60. Thunderstorms likely with fog in spots early tomorrow. High temperatures reach up to 73. Cloudy skies expected. Mainly cloudy with fog tomorrow night. Slight chance of rain showers, 59. In the SAM 103.9 Weather Center, I'm meteorologist Ray Miller. Right now, it's 73 degrees.
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15: Sam 1039
16: Weather. Storms likely with fog in spots tonight. Otherwise, mainly cloudy skies expected. Lows dip down to about 60. Thunderstorms likely with fog in spots early tomorrow. High temperatures reach up to 73. Cloudy skies expected. Mainly cloudy with fog tomorrow night. Slight chance of rain showers, 59. In the Sam 1039 Weather Center, I'm meteorologist Ray Miller. Currently, it's 72 degrees.
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11: Sam 1039.
12: Storms likely with fog in spots tonight. Otherwise, mainly cloudy skies expected. Lows dip down to about 60. Thunderstorms likely with fog in spots early tomorrow. High temperatures reach up to 73. Cloudy skies expected. Mainly cloudy with fog tomorrow night. Slight chance of rain showers, 59. In the SAM 1039 Weather Center, I'm meteorologist Ray Miller. Right now, it's 70 degrees.
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10: Likely with fog in spots tonight. Otherwise, mainly cloudy skies expected. Lows dip down to about 60. Thunderstorms likely with fog in spots early tomorrow. High temperatures reach up to 73. Cloudy skies expected. Mainly cloudy with fog tomorrow night. Slight chance of rain showers, 59. In the SAM 103.9 Weather Center, I'm meteorologist Ray Miller. Currently 70.
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